Cincinnati departure, American 1728, 2.1 for 5,000 via the Churchill 3. We'll maintain 13,000, American 1728.

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0: 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Target 5, left 5, 9, 2, if it helps, we got the deal in place.
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0: 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And we're established, cargo 7592.
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0: 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Visual 1-8 left, 6034, 72.
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clear for the ILS. Any chance to get the RNAV, Yankee? That's really cleared RNAV, Yankee, and speed our discretion, Mach 543. 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
1: 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Runway 3690. Position 18018 or better, so 5 out, runway 3690.
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Over Clipper, Bridge. Center. Land, 18 center, Delta, 20.

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Good, I like runway 1 East Texas, about 74, 40.

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1: Five, 4, 1, 6.

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What do you for 187? Affirmative, 79 outside. What do you for 187?

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The process has to send to 1-2-12,000.

Alpha Sierra 118, just one for each, Chicago 390 heavy. Cincinnati Tower, 5th Avenue, Chicago 390 heavy, Alpha Sierra 118. Chicago 390 heavy.

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1: Roger, good day, front 2, flight 7850, past 2500 on the Kenwin 6. Stand 13000, front 2, flight 7850. Flight 1750.

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Alright, 187, make air for 17,000.

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1: 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What's that name, 36?

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1: At Byron, cleared ILS 187, approach, pick up 476.

0: 18.3, good night, pick up 4766. 8130 out of 12, 7 for 7 on the Seagram. 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
1: We're clear to land, pick up 4766.

join the approach, sorry. Snap iron, clear for the Alley 27, 16, 81, 13.

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0: 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Control Tower, good evening, Director 430, one is in there, still inside.
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1: 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Star 27. Delta 2395. Report side, direction 187. Center and 185 out, direction 187.
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1: 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Tower direction 187 with the 187.
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That's 2295 right next.

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0: Wind center, Delta 2395.
1: Heavy, 3,000 ABX 441 heavy. 3,000 ABX 441 heavy. 3,000 ABX 441 heavy. 3,000 ABX 441 heavy. 3,000 ABX 441 heavy. 3,000 ABX 441 heavy. 3,000 ABX 441 heavy. 3,000 ABX 441 heavy. 3,000 ABX 441 heavy. 3,000 ABX 441 heavy.
0: ABX 441 heavy. 170, Frontier Flight 1713. 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

0: Good day, Bill Cargill. Bella, Bill Cargill, T9, 4 Heavy. I'm telling you, step inside, that's 8.
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Charlie 0 in the heading for medevac operation.

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T3, sir, 919. 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

15,000, 15,000. 15,000. 15,000. 15,000. 15,000. 15,000. 15,000. 15,000. 15,000. 15,000. 15,000. 15,000. 15,000. 15,000. 15,000. 15,000. 15,000. 15,000. 15,000. 15,000. 15,000. 15,000. 15,000. 15,000. 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15,000

Sosa Report.

3130, 1370 3130, 1370 3130, 1370 3130, 1370 3130, 1370 3130, 1370 3130, 1370 3130, 1370 3130, 1370 3130, 1370 3130, 1370 3130, 1370 3130, 1370 3130, 1370 3130, 1370 3130, 1370 3130, 1370 3130, 1370 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

Archer, good morning, Alaska 2618, heavy 2100, climbing via the Love 8. Alaska 2618, heavy.

4000 Swordsman, Cecil Head. Cross heading 250, that is 5634. Speed 180, descending 4000, both men, 355.

Heading 10 join Lock Plaza 1 8at the Master of Force Mantis on her.

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Payback 3132 heavy, 2200, climbing 5000. Payback 3132 heavy.

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16.3 heavy, pushing command. The 26.3 heavy is with you passing 2,500 for 5,000. Maintain 13,000, Alaska 26-23 heavy.

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1: Roger.
0: Thank you, sir. We're going to want anything. Cincinnati Tower, good evening, sir. We're going to want anything. The B-12 is 2010.

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1: Zero, heading down to 3000, Apex 183 heavy.
0: Morning, Apex 120 heavy, visual 189.

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One zero to join the 180 low flight here, that's 183.

2,500 total established clear for the ILS 18 Center. We do have the airport in sight, and that's due to our discretion by 23. 23 heavy connect.

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Sending through 196, Stargo 5, arrival landing south. Zero 15 is 186.

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0: 10090, descend to maintain 3000 Apex, 102 heavy.
1: I am 1-1-1-7-2, baby, 3-9-7.

510-150, traffic in airport in Sunny Apex 102 AV. Approach 1-8 Center, 180 knots to Hood Boy, Apex 102 heavy.

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1: 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I-3-1-3000, County 247.
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4: Apex 103 heavy inbound 1-8 center.

maintaining 15ZLC, joined the 187 Volkweiser, and then we got the field track there, 135. Roger, straight for the visual, 36 question there, 18 center, and 182, which view track there, 435.

0: I'm heading 090 degrees, descent 3000, Kermit Head 916.
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0: 7 Heavy climbs to 2,200 for 5,000 Levy 8.
1: Okay, Bird's heard us now.

0: departure at transport 3378 heavy 2.2 climbing 5,000 feet. Approach. I maintain 13,000 at transport 3378 heavy.
1: Air better to what field, Connie? 217 heavy. Down to 5,000, Carter South, 194.

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Point 3, calling you 217 heavy. Center. Red Land, 2217 heavy and we're 180 to what field?

0: 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Maintain 13000 for jet 1906. 90 cargo set 194.
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8160, we have the airport, Carter, South 194. 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Center now, 123, decimal 92, Cargo South 1906, good night. Over to tower, Cargo South 194. Hey, tower, Cargo South 194, 18 center. There's a land, Cargo South 194. That tower, Cargo South 194, we're going to Main 17. Do you want us to roll to the end or Mike or Juliet?

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1: 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Heavy, ILS 187.

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Speed 180 to Wazoo, clear for the IMS runway 18 center, FedEx 403, heavy. Clear for the visual, 187. 0 Carter South 405.

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1: 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Charter South 405.

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0: One 180 or greater to Wetmoo and Tower 183, good day. Cargo Southern 129 AB.

0: United Tower, Cargo South 129 Heavy is established on the ILS, clear for the ILS 180 center, 180 to wet boot.
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Dual runway 18 center, Ibex 105 heavy.

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Roger, 5 Eddie, 3 miles from Waterloo for the visual 1-8-10. 8-10 are clear to land, MH-105 Eddie.

Dispatch, AVAX 414 Heavy, 210, descend via Seagram. Now 3013, AVAX 414 Heavy.

Kinsley, good morning, sir. Cargo South 32. Montel, Cargo South 1351 Heavy, IDS-18 Central. 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

13-3, good night, Eric 4, 14 heavy. Thank you, Tower. Good morning, Eric 4, 14 heavy. Established 18 center. And we'd like to ask if possible to shave off some time. Any chance of a mic zero in for main 26? Thank you so much, Eric 4, 14.

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Charge, Baxter 174, have a final island.

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At the end to Cleveland.

0: 41 Heavy, 2300, climbing 5000. One 3 13,000, MXA 41 Heavy.
1: Blue and clear to ILS 18, Kirkus 77, 66 Heavy.

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Last 187.

3-2794. Delta 2794, 9 miles by 11. 2 Delta 2794.

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VA, we have information from above. Center to the 458.

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0: 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Departure, hello, good morning, Blue 6. 4:30, with you turning left 0900 on 2.305 now.
1: Good morning, Cargo Tower 2020, leaving 2,500, climbing 5,000.
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0: to Waddle. What'd you say after that, 36438?
1: Good morning, Jim. Cargo 389, heavy 8 passing 2100, climbing 5000, Echo 5. Jim, cargo 389, heavy.

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Delta 458, nearing Klepper, ILS 20 Center. 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
1: FedEx 1460, heavy 17200, descending to the Struggle 5, landing south, we have Quebec.

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1: 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I'm going to maintain 13,000, maybe back to 5, 52 heavy.

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1: 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Endeavor 4948, leveling up 5,000, heading 0909. All right, climb 13,000, direct to the file, sir.

HL Ops AVEX 552. 2 blocked out 38 off the ground, 53 estimating JFK at 1129. Bull, talk to you next time.

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Tesla, Edward, 3,000 clear for ILS approach on A1-8-7, X-31.

0: 4094, 2400, climbing 5000, turning left heading 090.
1: Good morning, this is back 3187, heavy, and visual runway 18.

American 3157 out of 2400, climbing 5000 feet of ascent. Maintain 13000 American 3157. Morning, Victor 3423, 2.5, climb Ascent 05. 9-1-3-13 for Brickyard 3423, and I'm sorry.

0: 752 is 1.8 on the low 8. Well, 1212,000, that's 2752.
1: After a tag, it's then as filed in 2392. Have a good day, envoy 4094.
0: Rocket 4. Thousand breakdown 5790.
2: Direct Churchill, then as filed, American 3157. File, procure 3423.
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0: Gator 3 heavy. March area, Gator 3 heavy, 2,200, climbing 5,000. Jimmy, have X-803, I've got him inside up there.
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0: Cincinnati departure car jet 1926, 2300, climbing 5000, Churchill 6. Maintain 13000, car jet 1926.
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0: 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Good morning, Singapore 7439, climbing, passing 2,000, climbing 5,000.
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0: Departure Apex 814, 2600, come to 5000. Heavy, 2900 now, climbing 5000. Climb, maintain, 13, 13000, Apex 814.
1: Churchill, Lorraine, 5, Garcia, 967.

0: 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Have a great day. Convoy 3638, through 2200 Roman Kenlin. Convoy 3639. Combined, Connie 216 Heavy, 2100 climb 5000. About 3000, Connie 216 Heavy, and can we do 280 in the climb, please?
1: Five five, you have a good day, Abex, 814.

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1: That's 2-6, and we're expecting heat Midland at time 1754. Quick again.
0: 37 envoy, 3638, go on.

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1: Fox Lowe's Congress at 920 heavy, passing 2500 off, 2500 to 5000, and that was T7 to Cincinnati. Maintain 13000 Congress at 920 heavy.

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1: 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Three 13,000 air for the 69.

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1: DHR Cargo South, 588, off time, 4141, estimated Baltimore at 1148. Was the Cargo South 580.
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1: Of course, cargo stuff 5 CSS. DHO MX 5 2. DHO MX 5 2. We were off at 45 and ETA 56.

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1: Left turn direct south on course, Lake Red, spot is the other.
0: ABX 845, that'd be 2500, 76. I'm at 13000, ABX 845, that'd be 1.
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7-20. 50 departure, morning car jet 918, 2300, climbing 5000 off runway 27. One 3, 13,000, cargo jet 918.

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detail cargo jet 918. Sir, out at 36 off 55, estimate Calgary 1432. You have a good morning.

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Have a nice day. 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

0: Direct Bango, on course, cargo jet 942.
1: Roger, ABEX 505, runway heading 2000. ABEX 505. ABEX 505, we're on the departure.

morning, Cocos South 529 Heavy, climbing out of 2600 on the chart 206. Cocos South 529 Heavy.

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0: good morning, Vic. 502 Heavy at 2000, climbing 5000 on the Churchill 64.
1: We're off at 1101, estimating Hamilton at 12,
2: start. Archer Endeavor, 6229, checking in train heading at 110 and 2.3 for 5000. Gibble on course there, if we keep going.
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1: CHL Cargo South 925 heading.
0: Good morning, Delta 2302 out of 2500, climbing 5000.
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1: 120 Hotel Foxtrot 1800 for 5000 on the Delta departure.
0: Maintain 13000 Delta 1600.
1: Three niner two, brickyard 3685. 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
1: Jack 587.

Over to the Guardian. 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The A33 is climbing through 2,300 for 5,000.

0: Hey, thank you. 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
0: So 3902, 2905, 2905, go ahead.

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1: Far Charlie, Blue Street, 5578, 2.25,000, turning to a heading 090. Course of 13, Blue Street, 5, 20 departure, drag straight 85, 5, 2,000.

776 one. Send it 119 or 55 direction to 833. Departure, good morning, Delta 2776, 2,400, climbing 5,000. Delta 2776.

County Approach, November 980, Whiskey Uniform, advising you'd like to do multiple approaches at Miami University. I'd like to request the RNAV runway 5 for starters, and then see the published list, 980 Whiskey Uniform.

0: We're here, dispatching. So after the public mist on the RNAV runway 5, we'd like to do the RNAV runway 2-3, 80 with the uniform.
1: Can I get that freak one more time? Oh, 35. You got it. We're
0: 35. Hey, with the uniform. Yeah, we'll hold that diesel and then proceed inbound for the RNAV 23.
1: Morning, American 2967 is 3000. Compound the Gipple 7. Say 13,000, American 2967.
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0: copying VFR, clear for the RNAV 5. Katie with the uniform.
1: Side of departure, good morning, direct sir. 524, 2400, climbing 5000. Stand 13000, direct sir. 524.

0: 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Mission Charlie 395, we are observed at time 1124, airborne 1150, estimate Leipzig 2003.
1: Cincinnati approach 980 with the uniform 3500.

public Smith and then the RNAV 23 circle 25. It is a beautiful. Public Smith, thank you, 3000. 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

battery to the right. 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

0: Trigger, morning, 4461, 2000, climbing at 5, Lobby 8. Coyote 461. Thanks.
1: 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Oh, 3000 Delta 511.
2: 2500.
1: Delta
2: 511. United departure, good morning. Expect at 885, 2500, runway heading. On course, expect

Delta 963, turn your final 18 left. Left clear to land, Delta 963.

Envoy 3489 is 56 descending to Seagram 6 in normal pulse. 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Can we slow our speed down? We have a possible flap issue, and we'd like to deal with it now and see if it might be an issue by the time we get there. Roger, we'll let you know what's going on. We're slowing down now to 200 now.

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1: Approach Envoy 3489. Yeah, we are having an issue. We are going to declare an emergency. We have a slab flat fail issue. We just need a couple delay vectors. We're almost done with the checklist, and we'll let you know when we're ready to head in. A vector either to the north, or you can keep us going east. Any way possible. 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Like I said, it's not going to take so much longer. Envoy 3489. We'll go ahead and 097 down to 6000 on way 3489.

Okay, yeah, we have 42 souls on board. Fuel on board currently is 4,600 pounds, Envoy 3489. 42 souls on board, and we have 4,600 pounds on board. And, yeah, we would like if you can let Tower know down there, just emergency services just in case, but we should be okay, just in case.

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2: Just about finishing up here, just another minute. Well, now we're going to configure for 18 left. We've just got that now, but we're all done with 3049 with the checklist. Just give us another minute or two to brief the approach, and we will be back with you. Seven, we'll let you know when we're done with the brief on 3049.

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0: Cyber 5 3 6 5 5 5 5 5 5 5 5 5 5 5 5 5 5 5 5 5 5 5 5 5 5 5 5 5 5 5 5 5 5 5 5 5 5 5 5 5 5 5 5 5 5 5 5 5 5 5 5 5 5 5 5 5 5 5 5 5 5 5 5 5 5 5 5 5 5 5 5 5 5 5 5 5 5 5 5 5 5 5 5 5 5 5 5 5 5 5 5 5 5 5 5 5 5 5 5 5 5 5 5 5 5 5 5 5 5 5 5 5 5 5 5 5 5 5 5 5 5 5 5 5 5 5 5 5 5 5 5 5 5 5 5 5 5 5 5 5 5 5 5 5 5 5 5 5 5 5 5 5 5 5 5 5 5 5 5 5 5 5 5 5 5 5 5 5 5 5 5 5 5 5 5 5 5 5 5 5 5 5 5 5 5 5 5

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1: 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Zero 18 center, over to tower Delta 183.
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Cincinnati approach, ABEX 3151, order distance heading to 17,000 for 7,000, and we did pick up hotels last weekend. Okay, 3015, what is the number we'll find out?

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1: Archer, jet right 60, 3000 for 5000 on a 210 heading. Direct Churchill, climb maintain 13 13000, jet right 60.

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1: Four with you, clear to file, maintain 5, expect 8, that's my final.
0: And approach ABEX 3151, just want to verify that we're just good down to the 5000 now and that we don't need to get the other altitudes that are coming up.
1: I maintain 8000, for what you do.
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3: I'm at 13000, direct level, top of office.

Oakley Tower, Stroke Tower, to clear for your, the ILS 1-8 center approach, and we do have the air report in sight now, AVEX 31, 2-1 heavy.

0: 3000, number 4985.
1: 183, Avex, says, Susie was Air 150, what happened? At approach 19640, 6500. Avex 7151 Heavy, we're in Iowa 18 Center, and I'd like to roll the in if we could.
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0: 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In 13,000, Delta 963.
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2500, got the airport site, Denver, C29. Tower 18-3, clear for the visual to 18 left, Denver, 5229. Turn outside tower, Denver, 5229, checking in, inbound, visual 18 left. 1-1-2-12 is climbing out of the 6,000 feet.

81 and south, climbing 5,000. 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

210, and say again, Breaker 56 over. 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

Bye-bye.

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跟随刘志平先生。100 with Bravo, 1 0 with Bravo, 1 0 with Bravo, 1 0 with Bravo, 1 0 with Bravo, 1 0 with Bravo, 1 0 with Bravo, 1 0 with Bravo, 1 0 with Bravo, 1 0 with Bravo, 1 0 with Bravo, 1 0 with Bravo, 1 0 with Bravo, 1 0 with Bravo, 1 0 with Bravo, 1 0 with Bravo, 1 0 with Bravo, 1 0 with Bravo, 1 0 with Bravo, 1 0 with Bravo, 1 0 with Bravo, 1 0 with Bravo, 1 0 with Bravo, 1 0 with Bravo, 1 0 with Bravo, 1 0 with Bravo, 1 0 with Bravo, 1 0 with Bravo, 1 0 with Bravo, 1 0 with Bravo, 1 0 with Bravo, 1 0 with Bravo, 1 0 with Bravo, 1 0 with Bravo, 1 0 with Bravo, 1

And he was at 4 Cherokee Boulevard. Yeah, I didn't know if that was a call for me. Four one six.

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Left over the tower, 18-3, 4121.

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Can we expect to fly the approach after next hour, or is it going to be red vector? Okay, thank you.

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2: 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Delta 3160.

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Air Delta 6312.

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1: Point 075.

0: 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T0 Delta 954.
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November 2nd.

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1: 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Departure Legion 9696, 3.5, climb at 5,000 on the Finkel.
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1: Departure, good afternoon, Polar 947, 2500, climbing 5000, on the Lovey 8.

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Out of 2,600 for 5. 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Air shuttle 63, 67. We're out of 29 for 5,000.

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Roger, we're a PA-24 at 2,300, about 5 miles southwest, 267. 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
1: Runway Central 585 Heavy, good afternoon. Flight base Lonnie, today Central turning final this morning.
0: You're climbing 5,000 heading of 110. Jackson 7-6-2-21.
2: Since the approach, Blue Street 3490, level 190, descending 144-2000.

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Thank you.

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0: 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Maintain 3000 and the airport's inside 2288. 18 left 2288.

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1: Southwest 463-2600, climbing via the Kellen. And 13,000 Southwest 463.

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Delta 1603.

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0: 39-1978.
1: We just have two more locations right where we currently are to orbit, and then we'll be headed back.

Respect, United 1978. So 1-8 Center over the tower, United 1978, thank you.

Pasadena Tower, United 1978, is right base for 18 Center. 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
1: 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That's 3000 freaking 4409.

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Oh, 43.

27, 3 o'clock out here. 2763, 22-2 across Hicks at 14,000. We have hotel at base. 3 o'clock out here. 16,000 descending via the circle 5. 3010, expect 18 left, 3 Fox out here. Alpha Papa 43 does have Cincinnati in sight. 50 clear the visitor approach, only 18 center, Southwest 43.

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0: 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Two-two-zero, clear to visual 1-8 left, and no slower than 180 to a 5-mile final, 9-7-7.
1: Approach 7-4-46-1-0, 10,000. Information to Zulu, significant distance, direct to clear to follow.
0: 5 south to be a back of fire. South of Tusker, phase 3, 7-7.
1: 7-7. That's 22-7. Affirmative, yeah, if we can just direct things, things like prison fallows and for the approach. Thousand, but information to do, yeah, if we can just direct one of the fixes for 1-8 left. Prison, second 1-8 left, and there's 6446.
0: 0-3, cross up here. And Vista Tower, Delta 97 Heavy is
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1: Thunder Park Pro is affirmative. 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

Tony, join Field and Sidebreaker at 3473. 9 left breaker at 3473.

0: 3, pick up to the 49, take it in. 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
1: I'll take
2: 2,375,000. I'm heading. Oh, check 1. I'm confirmed heading at 230.
3: Approach Apex 3117 heavy out of 14 descending via the Stargo 5 left and south and we have Alpha.
0: Alpha.
3: Back 28 center and 3010, 3010 at 3117.

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0: Winnipeg, 3117 heavy.
1: Heading for traffic on the left-hand side, 45.

Tower, ground 433, 98 heavy, over to departure. 98, we're coming out of just over 3,000, 5,000 on the Levy 8. Air Transport 33 and 98 heavy.

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2: Cincinnati departure, good afternoon, payback 21. Thank you. We're leaving 3000, climb to 13000.
0: Three 3 3 50 199.

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1: Departure Brick Air 4760 is coming through 22 for 5000, heading 0 and 0. One 3 13000, 4 7 6.

0: departures. Good afternoon to the south, 1357. Lewis, 3,000 feet, climbing to 5,000.
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0: 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Have a good day.
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Churchill, resume navigation, Alaska 2603, Abbey.

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Land of 3113.

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Philadelphia Delta 1679, 2.7, up to 5,000. One 3,000 out of the way through 6, Delta 1679. Five, 0 Lima Bravo, CO.

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Delta 16, 792.

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1: and they're 4682. 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
1: Archer, Southwest 483 is 2,200, climbing 5,000. We need to cheat left a little bit to get out of this guy's wake. Climb 13,000, Western Direct, Churchill, Southwest 483. Thank you. 606, when you cross up.
2: Good morning, I'm just 13384 heavy. 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

Cooper Sierra 4, 22.5, climbing to 5,000, direct call me. 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

0: 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This is for traffic pursuit.
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1: Individual 18 Center, over tower, Southwest 1247, could take.

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Center, clear the lane, Southwest 1247.

0: 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Aperture Shuttle 4018.
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1: Delta 661 is 2500 climbing 5000. Delta 661, 13000.
2: Delta 92 and then direct Bengal, resume navigation, initial 418.

0: 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Delta Air Transport 3310 heavy.
1: No, 160, I'm supposed to look at 180 and field flight Alaska 508. Visual 180, Alaska 508.

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0: Shuttle 4018. And off, I gotta give you some out and off times to enter into the computer. Out at 1937 and off at 1953. Okay.
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Hello, is that a 26, 1900 climb to maintain VFR 3500 direct to Capital City Airport? Send 3008, is that a 26?

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1: Foxtrot, Tango, Shadow 2-6. 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

Zero to intercept the localizer. We've got the field of sight, Rick Air 6789. Loud, Rick Air 6789. That was good.

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QBN 941, Mike Alpha, has the airport in sight. The aerosol initial 21 at Los Angeles, Mike Alpha.

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Sunny 208, we were out at 1959, off at 2023, and anticipated at Narita at 0828.

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0: Airport Inside, ABEC 480. Clear for the vehicle will approach 18 left and over to tower 118.3, ABEC 480, we'll see you. Tower ABEC 480 heavy, visual 18 left.
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4. It says we can start the approach from Lewin. 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Thank you.

0: that's fine. Just a 10 left for the traffic, so is existing.
1: Transport, sorry, 315 heading. 8-9-3-9, 9-9-15, 2-7-2-3.

Westbound down 9230 off of Bitterman. Thank you.

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0: Zero Zero Wolf Wise, we have the airport site. 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

Thousand on with internet. One to the other side. Alright, head 210, we're coming 253, going to localize your local report. You have your data.

160, we got the airport inside on, we're there in 50. Visual 1-8-10, runway 3950, do you still need 230 on the speed? 950.

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1: This is South, and right, right angle here. We're not right now.

0: Southside Alaska 26-7 heavy. Center, Hotel City Alaska 26-11 heavy, over tower. Aloha, Alaska 26-11 heavy, we're on a visual approach only 18 center.
1: 4-4 after Tango, good be passing through 6,000 for 14,000. For the visual delivery, too, for 14,000.
2: Another departure to the Adrian McCoy is 399 heavy, passing 2,275. I'm missing 13,000 triple cargo 399.

0: 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Any chance you could just roll again? Take left, 26 to 11.
1: Wait, 2.2 for 5,000. Time to 13, 13,000, Delta 10 fairly.
0: The approach, 4-16, I've got a request. Sobo, that's Sierra, Oscar, Victor, Victor, Oscar, for you just lined up for 1-2.

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Chimicago 399, off block time was 392139, takeoff time 2154, ETA 0614.

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Good show. 744.

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1: About 5 miles northwest of India 67. We're going to Charlie 65. Switching to flight following in a Bravo Quinn up to 8,500.

Seven two seven zero. We're looking. There's nothing on our spectrum side. Five zero six seven. This is 420 center. Over. Thank you. Good day, guys. 5 0 6 7.

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1: Thousand, 2,400.

Tower, so there's only 11,000 foot, 9 p.m.

turn 430 degrees 46 at 620 in the gap of the variation delta, plus cliff 187. Zero zero 5 20 center, same air time 430 degrees 26 seconds.

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0: 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Tower, hello, Delta 703, visual 107.

324 has traffic at 2 o'clock still set. I believe it's Visual 18 Center, Southwest 3624.

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1: 6015,
0: 10,000, echo. I wanted left, we do have a field, Blue 399, expect.
1: Down
0: 5,000, 1,800,
1: 5,215. 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

0: For County 261, heavy, that's 2005. Maintain 6,000 high speed to Blue County 261 heavy. Zero County 261 heavy.
1: Traffic, go turn it on.
0: For traffic, County 261 heavy.
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There, 5215, visual 18 center. Center cleared land air 5215.

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See it. That's 2307 off the ground at 21 ETA 0645.

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Zero, cancel 915. Alaska 2616 has.

Clear Alaska 2616 heavy, out on. 030, heavy approaching 12418 center, requesting long roll-up. Clear to land, roll to the end, approved, Alaska 2616.

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0: Northwest 1192, 2100, climbing 5000. Gain 13000, Southwest 1192.
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